0: so light.
1: You haven't changed a bit, have you?
0: When the day is gray and ordinary, Mary makes the sun shine bright.
1: Oh, honestly.
0: Oh, happiness is blooming all around.

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2: Oh, happiness is blooming all around us.
0: The daffodils are smiling at the dove.

0: It's true that Mavis and Sybil have ways that are winning, and Prudence and Gwendolyn set her are spinning. Phoebe's delightful, Maud is disarming.
1: Janice?
2: Felicia?
1: Lydia?
0: Charming. Cynthia's dashing, Vivian sweet, Stephanie smashing Priscilla a treat.
2: Veronica?
3: Millicent?
1: Agnes?
4: And Jane?
0: Convivial company diamond again. Dorcas and Phyllis and Glynis are sorts. I'll agree a three jolly good sports, but cream of the crop.

0: A man has dreams of walking with giants, to carve his niche in the edifice of time, before the mortar of his zeal has a chance to congeal. The cup is dashed from his lips, the flame is snuffed a burning, he's brought to rack and ruin in his prime.
1: Life is a rum go, Governor, and that's the truth.
2: You know what I think? It's that woman Mary Poppins. From the moment she stepped into this house, things began to happen to me.
1: Mary Poppins?
0: Yes, of course. My world was calm, well-ordered, exemplary. Then came this person.

0: It's quite a bitter pill to take.
1: It's that Poppins woman. She did it.
2: I know the very person you mean. Mary Poppins. She's the one what sings,
3: A spoonful of sugar, that is all it takes. It changes bread and water into tea and cakes.
1: See, that's exactly what I mean. Changing bread and water into tea and cakes, indeed. No wonder everything's higgledy-piggledy here.

0: And help you up on a trouble of yours, mate?
1: You know what you did? I realize it now. She tricked me into taking Jane and Michael to the bank. That's how all the trouble started.
0: Tricked you into taking the children on an outing?
1: Yes.
0: Outrageous. A man with all the important things you have to do. Shameful.
2: You're a man of high position, esteemed by your peers. 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
1: Yes. 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Donnie, when will I see you?
0: Tomorrow.
1: I work at the bridal shop across the street, Madame Lucia's.
0: I'll come there.
1: At closing time, 6 o'clock.
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1: Good night.
0: Good night.